0: Impuls dalla musica nova.
1: Yo, yo, yo, listen. And I know you think I'm happy all the time.

righteous to the point where you just rather be alone. So here's a long. We're both headstrong, no compromise.

I won't trust the light, 'cause everything it shines on has to say goodbye. When dawn comes back,